lost. 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

Yeah, Red Rider, this is the Cottonmouth and the Psycho Billy Cadillac. Come on. Paul. Oh, this is the Cottonmouth, the negatory on the cost of this machine there.

in some way. Girl, you'll realize that you've been blind. Yes, darling, I know you're gonna need me again. It's just a matter of time.

Casey Chestnut was born to Texas country music royalty, but he decided he'd join the Marine Corps immediately after high school. He served as a rifleman for 5 years and ended his career as a sergeant with Alpha Company, 1st Battalion, 2nd Marines. Following the end of his military service, Casey dove into his music and currently tours the West. Here's Casey Chestnut and Even Texas Couldn't Hold Her.

That was Irish Road by Mikkel Buck. Chuck Weimer is an Army veteran who has been taking the Texas music scene by storm. Having been awarded Artist of the Year for the Texas Internet Radio Chart for 2024 and nominated for New Male Vocalist of the Year for the Texas Regional Radio Reporter 2024. Chuck is also an alumnus of the Warrior Song Program. Here's Chuck Weimer and Gotta Get Out of This Town.

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1: In a bar in Toledo, across from the deep.

die from the cold. 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Old worn out saddles

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Johnny said, "Devil, just come on back if you ever want to try again. 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

0: Breaker 19, this here's a rubber duck. You got a copy on me, Big Ben? Come on. Yeah, 10-4, Big Ben, for sure, for sure. By golly, it's clean clear to Flagtown. Come on. Yeah, it's a big 10-4 there, Big Ben. Yeah, we definitely got the front door, good buddy. Mercy sakes alive, looks like we got us a convoy.
1: It was the dark of the moon on the 6th of June in a Kenworth pulling logs. Cab over Pete with a reefer on and a Jimmy hauling hogs. We is heading for Bear on I-10 about a mile out of Shaky Town. I says, Pigpen, this here's a rubber duck and I'm about to put the hammer down.

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